Minket a gazdaság szórakoztat. Trend FM 94.2. You know it's not easy in trying to deal with a situation you have no control over. Especially when the situation is a lady. A very special lady. You must find some way to kind of deal with it.

0: This is Eric Tagg, sitting here in Texas, thinking about you guys. I wanted to say hi to all the folks listening to Soul Session today.
1: Soul Session.
0: All right, keep checking out that blue-eyed soul.
1: Thanks, Tom.
0: Talk to you soon. Bye-bye.
2: Baby?
3: Yes?
2: Do you have to leave now?
3: Oh, baby, I told you, I've got to go.
2: I mean, after all the beauty of the past few hours, It wouldn't hurt you to stay a little longer.
3: Well...
2: See, I understand what you have to do. But I want you to understand one thing, too. As good as this whole thing has been going down, It's always so much better the second time around.

I knew something was wrong. You know that funny feeling you get sometimes. Sure enough, it was a girlfriend on the phone, and she told me that she said you had a fight when you got home last night. You know, it hurt me so doggone bad, because I love you so much. I love you so much. But you and I both knew that.

0: This is Eric Tagg sitting here in Texas thinking about you guys. I wanted to say hi to all the folks listening to Soul Session today.
1: Soul Session.
0: All right, keep checking out that blue-eyed soul.
1: Thanks, Tom.
0: Talk to you soon. Bye-bye.

0: Trend Night.
1: Girl, tonight we're gonna make love. You know how I know? Because it's Wednesday. And Wednesday night is the night that we usually make love. Monday night is my night to cook. Tuesday night we go and visit your mother. But Wednesday we make sweet weekly love. It's when everything is just right. There's nothing good on TV. You haven't had your after work social sports team practice, so you're not too tired. Oh, it's all on. You lean in and whisper something sexy in my ear like,
2: I might go to bed now, I've got work in the morning.
1: I know what you're trying to say, girl.